0: clear on page it out. They're advising the kitchen is filling with smoke.
1: We're clear. 26 or 50. Right. We're right here. We'll grab the engine.
0: And Bagley. Caller advising the microwave inside the residence is on fire. It's filling with smoke. Central clear 2004.

when you're kind of central dispatched, true life EMS, we could stand by on a possible structure fire. 525 Jones Street, 525 Jones Street, cross of Morris and Bagley. Again, standby for a structure fire, central clear, 2005.

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0: Central 22. 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
4: Two from 50.
3: Go ahead.
4: We lost the internet around 6:30. 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
3: Okay. I didn't get anything. Central, can you do our pagers again, please? We only got one tone on it.
5: High on your central dispatch. High on your public safety for a structure fire. 525 Jones Street, 525 Jones. We cross of Morse and Bagley. Caller stated that the microwave in the kitchen was on fire. Kitchen's filled with smoke. Central's clear, 28.
6: Central, 2926.
1: 26, go ahead.
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6: Arrival.
1: Clear, you're on scene, 2009.
2: And 26 from 5. You guys good?
1: Stand right with you, 2009.

0: Are you all set?
1: Yeah, I think we should be.
0: Right before they entered the door and you guys walked in, I heard movement to the back of the residence.
1: Yeah, I think that's where he was at. Where am I contacting?

0: can slow down fires out, continue engine 4 for ventilation.
1: Engine 4, copy. Continue non-emergent.
0: Did you want to disregard tone for the rest of your department?
2: Okay.
0: Department of Public Safety. This is a disregard tone for the structure fire at 525 Jones Street. Again, you can disregard 525 Jones Street. Central Clear, 2011.

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1: Right.
0: Can I disregard your ambulance as well? Clear, thank you.
1: Is there anything pending?
2: Affirmative. We have two pending when you're ready.
1: Go ahead.
2: First one will be an area check. In the area of Ricker Street and Root Street, there is a lady holding an infant riding up and down the street in a UTV.
1: I'm cleared. How long ago was that?
2: Call came in at 18:47.
1: I'm clear.
2: 2012.
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1: or 10. Sir. Sir, here, no need for further.
0: Break 1, 15.

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1: What security? 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
0: Suspending checks 2017. Central Dispatch to countywide units in Winter Back, having a domestic assault in progress. 145 Tingley Road, 145 Tingley Road, cross of North State and Hopple Road. Caller advising her boyfriend and his son are currently in an altercation unit to respond.
2: 530, show me out.
1: 657 and 43, respond out to.
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0: 9 UTO. Can you show me clear of that? Go ahead with the next.
2: Clear, so you can head out to 242 Stocking Street, 242 Stocking Street. Hey, bye.
3: Engine 4. All 49 units, sir. Clear Jones Street. You can give 26 to time a call, please.
0: Clear.
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0: 4 sir.
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0: Right.
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K3051 Kidville Road, 3051 Kidville, cross Orleans and Canfield. Responding on a 55-year-old female, abdominal pain, difficulty breathing. Central's clear, 2028. Ionia Central Dispatch, Orleans first responders for priority 1, 3051 Kidville Road, 3051 Kidville, cross Orleans and Canfield, responding on a 55-year-old female, abdominal pain, difficulty breathing. Central's clear, 2028.

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1: God.
0: Chicken Head 2, 1534 East Grand River Avenue, 1534 East Grand River, making contact with the employee, Jeremy, said that there is a gentleman there being disorderly, screaming at him, and would like him trespassed.
1: 10-4,
0: 1534.
1: Hey, right, my computer's not up. Where is that?
0: Cross of Rowe Avenue and Brisby Street. It's Citgo.
1: 10-4.
0: 42.

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0: You're out. Be advised, the Feathers is going to be in a yellow box truck.
2: Is he already gone?
0: Damn. At the diesel pump in the back of the station.

0: Please say 4, are you clear?
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0: Okay, thank you.

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0: Copy an ops code by, or copy a file by ops code.
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0: 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I need the return.
1: Our lane's down as well.
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0: sense, 3420.
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0: I have one undetained, and you can show me clear of that residence, and I'll be en route to Benjamin with some property search. I'll advise when I'm out.
1: Clear, one undetained, en route to Benjamin, 2049.
2: Central 3405.
1: Good. Go ahead.
2: People to complaints. Or is that something we'll have to do later?
1: I can add it in, okay? 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

0: guys, who did you want added?
1: Sorry, I think I walked on you. Female last of Nash, common first of Nora. Check that, Laura, middle of Lee. DOV 323 of 68.
2: I'm 10-4. I'm back out with a caller. I shouldn't need any further checks.
0: 2051.

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2: Central 6453.
0: 6453.
2: What was the time of call for this complaint?
0: 2016.
2: Clear, thank you.
1: You're welcome, and when one of you are clear, I have a complaint just about a mile or two away.
3: 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Begin assigned 5-7.

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1: Callers at 4520 Jefferson Road, 4520 Jefferson, cross of Charles Road and Haysmer. She advised there's a white vehicle, possibly has a trailer on it parked out in the field. Caller's husband is blocking the drive until we can figure out what's going on with that vehicle.
2: Central 34-5.
1: Five, go ahead.
2: I apologize. I am having mic issues or something, but I'll slide out there at 5-7-4-5-2-0. Is that?
1: Zero, Jefferson Road.
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1: Time of call 2040-2040.
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0: You can disregard. Received word that the sensor 2 is out there. Have permission from the landowner.
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0: I've got to advise. I dropped the property off. 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
1: Clear 21, don't you?

MLife EMS, Med 1, 3321 Cooper Road, 3321 Cooper Road, cross of Nickel Plate and East Hubble Road. We are sending for a 96-year-old female fall. She does have some abnormal breathing. Central Square, 2103. Ionia County Central Dispatch to Reynolds First Responders. Have a priority one medical, 3321 Cooper Road. 3321 Cooper Road. Cross up Nickel Plate and Hubble Road. You're responding on a 96-year-old female. Falls. She does have some abnormal breathing, such as clear 2103.

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0: 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Sounds like she is back home now.
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0: 111 North Kidd Street, 111 North Kidd Street, across the main. The Tyler Coleman lays in Suite 202 at the Redbeard PC Repair. Said that he heard some ruckus out back over by the post office. He looked out the window. There is three juveniles down there. Looked like they were throwing rocks. One may have cracked a windshield. He would like contact.
1: We're clear.
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Rescue 4. Ronald, unit, be clear of the scene. 2126.

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0: I'm clear. Can you copy call? You can head to Canterbury Estates, 360 East Tuttle Road, 360 East Tuttle, near the area of Lot 204. Caller states that there is a party coming from near that address and would like a turnout.
1: Canterbury.
0: 2131.

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0: Answer 26, I'm out.
2: You're out. The advisor taking another call advising they are intoxicated at that residence. 2136.
0: Central 624.
1: 624, go
0: ahead. I had the complainant beat me at the department, and I'm done. I'm now following her to her residence.
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1: Sorry to cut you off. 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Edward Tom Queen, 638, Red Escape.
0: 2156. Union County Central Dispatch, 2 Countywide Units, if you can respond to an assault in progress, 118 Bellevue Drive, 118 Bellevue Drive, cross of Foxtail Drive and South State Road. Unable to get much information from the caller. A lot of yelling. Heard somebody state to let go of somebody's head. Units or something.
2: 5753 building.
1: All the 3-4s are there. 20 and 26. Do you guys mind breaking away and taking that?
3: Hey, sir.
0: Okay, 21-6.

0: 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Central clear, 2127.
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1: I guess I wasn't clear on if it was Bellevue in the city.
2: Not in the city, it's on the opposite side of the road.
1: Great.
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2: 26 is clear.
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0: responding to Bellevue Drive, be advised that the subject in question does own a taser. I'm sure if it is on her at this time, she is still assaulting people.
1: 1026 route.
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1: 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I can take that assist.
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0: 345. 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

0: 3045, can you copy a warrant confirmation?
1: Go ahead.
0: Berry County has flash on locals William Shellington. He has 3 bench warrants out of your department. Original is still to pay booking fee. All 3 are 47 PR bonds. Do you want to hold?
1: Negative, hold item release.
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0: 3412 status.
1: I'm Shakir. Could you give me the return on that, please?
0: Abram comes back on a 2019 Chevy Malibu, registered to a Evelyn Stanger out of Kent Street, Portland. Expiration is 3/13/27. EIV is yes.
1: Clear. Thank you.
0: You're welcome.

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0: Clear of staff.
1: I'll show you clear of staff, and did you copy that our systems are back up?
0: Great.

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1: No, but I can give it to him.

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0: 2301.

Ionia County Central Dispatch to countywide units. DOL eastbound 96 from the 65, eastbound 96 from the 65, DOL for a black sedan. Driving erratically, can't maintain its lane, and has no lights on. Does have a sticker on the left corner of the rear window. Nothing further, such as clear 2303.

0: And I'll be clear of it and route to the admin on paperwork.
1: 2304.
2: Thank you, 2426. Yeah, I'll be clear of it. 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

0: Central Dispatch to County Line units have a domestic assault that just occurred. 360 East Tuttle Road, 360 East Tuttle Road at Canterbury, lot 224, cross of Heather Glenn and Bates Road. Have a bad connection with a caller advising a male hit his girlfriend and she's bleeding. Units respond.
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0: to Canterbury Estates, 360 East Tuttle Road, 360 East Tuttle Road, Lot 224, cross of Heather Glen and Bates Road. They are signing for an assault victim. You can stage in the area. 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
1: You didn't clear me for my call, too.

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1: You can clear the DV from Bellevue off the board and then me to this as well.
0: Okay, were you clear on all the additions?
1: Hey, can you help us get to the lot we're going to?
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0: Be advised, E1 is staged if they're needed.
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0: Clear.

It's going to be at the Oriental Star, 331 North Dexter Street, cross of High Street and Lincoln. Caller's advising there's a male pacing around the parking lot, talking to himself, speaking gibberish. 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
3: 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He wants to know the process to evict a tenant from 647 Crawford.
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1: Go ahead.
0: You can make contact with Alyssa Gibson. The situation occurred at 7127 West Grand River Avenue, 7127 West Grand River, across Morrison Lake Road and Darby Road. She's currently at the neighbor's at 7055 West Grand River. She had somebody over at her home named Sean Schuffler, and he smashed her phone.
1: Correct. 34.

0: 3412 sounds like female half is still in the home at 7127, stated that they were drinking and that he got aggressive suddenly. He is the only one in the house at the time. Great. I feel like Ian is back.
1: Unless there's a 6-4 that's available and closer.
0: Five, three, and 5-7, your locations.
2: 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I can 5 that way if needed.

0: 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Go ahead. Carolina is showing clear. File restricted out of Grand Rapids with one player. Circle.
1: I'm clear.
0: 47. She is unsure if he is still at the address at this time. He does drive a tan in color Chevy Silverado lifted. 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
2: Central 5-3. I can take that for him. He goes out of service in 10 minutes.
0: Okay. It's gonna be 3 horses in the road. On Hayes, just north of Borden. 3 brown horses were attempting to make contact with the farm that's right around the corner.
2: Okay.

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Have a priority 1 medical, 1141 East Tupper Lake Road, 1141 East Tupper Lake Road, cross of Goddard and Kimmel Road. They're responding on a 27-year-old male, difficulty breathing. He does have asthma. Central clear, 209. Ionia County Central Dispatch to Sunfield First Responders. Have a priority 1 medical. 1141 East Tupper Lake Road. 1141 East Tupper Lake Road. Cross of Goddard and Kimmel Road. Be responding on a 27-year-old male, difficulty breathing. He does have asthma. Central clear, 210.

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This is your third tone. Priority 1 Medical, 1141 East Tucker Lake Road, 1141 East Tucker Lake Road, cross of Goddard and Kimmel Road. Here's Diana, 27-year-old male, difficulty breathing, central clear, 213.

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1: That's the closest farm. 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
0: I'm clear. 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
0: 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We're clear.
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1: Drauf, gut.
0: Myself and 3426 will be out of service. Have a good night.
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0: 20 from Central. 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
1: Go ahead.
0: You can make contact with Jesse Rico. He is at work right now. He resides at 2088 North State Road, 2088 North State Road, apartment 8. Said that he was viewing his cameras, and the cameras went offline. He finds it suspicious. I do believe this may be due to the spectrum outage. I have that TX. Can you ready?
1: Go ahead.
0: 312-837-8151.
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2: He referenced a white pickup truck, but also advised that his door should be locked if you want to check his apartment number 8. Make sure that's locked and secure. Sounds like that's all he was requesting.

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1: Done.
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0: Does the caller reside at that South State address?
1: Affirmative.
0: I'm clear. 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

0: I'm in New Huntington for dispatch to live AMS for Guardian One Medical, 173 East Main Street, 173 East Main, apartment 1, cross of Bridge Street and Church Street, 37-year-old female, chest pain, cardiac history. Social Security 534.
1: Go 173 East Main Street, 173 East Main, apartment 1, cross of Ridge and Church. You're sending in a 37-year-old female with chest pain. She does have cardiac history. 490 to 2, clear.
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1: Go ahead.
0: It's going to be Sunfield Highway north of Clarksville Road. Sunfield north of Clarksville for a truck rolled over off the roadway after hitting a deer. Driver is 10-4.
1: Clear.
0: Thank you, 613. On Sunfield Highway, just north of Bibley, in between York and Bibley, caller's advising rollover car versus deer. No injuries. Sound was clear. 614. Central Dispatch to Sunfield Fire for a rollover. PDA. It's going to be on Sunfield, just north of Bibley. Sunfield, just north of Bibley. Call off a rollover car deer. No injuries. Sound was clear. 614.

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0: 3419 from Central Key, copy VOL. Traveling from 283 Morton Avenue to 2704 West, check that, 2607 West Long Lake Road, sometime between now and 8 a.m. Going to be for either a burgundy S10 with a big white stripe down the middle or a silver Town & Country. Driver of the vehicle, Richard Koning Jr. The caller states that he has a vent warrant and a suspended license.
1: No.
0: Thank you, 703.

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0: 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But she'd been dropped off. Copy ending.
1: Go ahead.
0: 28241. I'm going to be in Halifax County.

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1: 22.
0: Callers at American Inn and Suites behind Olivera is advised that he just witnessed a female wearing all black with a big black bag walking towards Burger King urinate in the grass in public. He'd like the area checked. 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
0: 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Who about Papa Umos?
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0: Century 4922, you copy the Arizona file?
1: What?
0: Last of Ross, Robert Ocean, Sam Sam. First of Maria, Mary Adam, Robert Ida, Adam. Middle of Catherine, date of birth is going to be 5-2-1973, white female.
1: Should I?

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0: Wesley Cameron, 616-286-4957.

has a VOL northbound Hubbardston Road from Campbell. Northbound Hubbardston Road from Campbell Road on a white Chevy truck on own registration. Excess speeds. Nothing further, 807.

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0: 22. If you could check 21 near Cyrus on the northwest side of the roadway. Abandoned 911 call. 911 only, so I can't call it back.

0: the message Casey calls. I can handle the Lincoln and Cyrus column. It's just a couple blocks down the street.
1: I'm clear, 4922, you clear?
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2: CD415, copy PDA. Jackson near Peddler Lake. Jackson, looks like just south of Peddler Lake on a one-car PDA. Well, stated that his chest hurts, but he doesn't want an ambulance, so.
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1: 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It's registered to Sarah May out of Ionia, East Washington Street address, valid 1 of 27.
0: Clear, thanks.
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0: 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Riverside Drive between Churchill and Blunt. Forrest Butler advising that his neighbor, who resides at 228, has a couple trailers on his driveway.
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1: 918.
0: Six is hooking up the vehicle. I'm going to be heading to do some follow-up for PI from yesterday with Stosha.
1: I'm clear, 919.
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1: Made contact with the business. They advised there is no problem there. They're having a part replaced on their fire system. And the alarm company did call back a second time and advise us that they were putting the alarm in test mode.
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1: For 1447 East Grand River, 1447 East Grand River, health sources, go therapy, you can disregard. There is no fire on site. They're having a part replaced on their alarm system. Central's clear at 921.

0: Odessa, Langview, Mass. Party 1, 3023 Durkee Road, 3023 Durkee Road, off of Jordan Lake Road, on a 35-year-old female with chest pain and normal breathing, 922.
1: Nine two three four 25. Can you copy a plate?
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0: 3425.
1: What?
0: Okay, it looks like it's clear file on a 2014 Dodge Grand Caravan. It's registered to Genesis Project out of Jones, Oklahoma. And it is valid through 12 of 2026. Check that, 11 of 2026.
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0: 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On a 73-year-old female complaining that she cannot walk. 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
3: 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If you could check Meyer Hill from Riverside going southbound, call is advising there's a 40s male. He's wearing multiple sweaters and a brown jacket, possibly homeless. 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Just like that area check. 954.

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0: 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He's 10-4. I'll be clear of it.
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Miami County Central Dispatch 2, Cortland Ambulance, Party 1 Medical, 11511 Charlotte Highway. 11511 Charlotte Highway crosses the Towner and Sanborn. We are responding for an 84-year-old female, possible stroke, not alert, with altered speech. Central's clear at 1029.

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She has vertigo, some dizziness, can't get back up, Central Square, 1038. Central Dispatch to Saranac, first responders, second tone, priority 2, medical, 320 Summit Street, 320 Summit Street, apartment 313. Be responding on a 55-year-old female, fall. Central Square, 1039.

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Central Dispatch 2, Conaway units, VOL westbound I-96 from the Clinton County line for a semi, registration 98302, Sam Tom. Just unknown state plate, but it's green in color. Caller's advising, almost went off the road, pushed another semi off. He's not watching the road, possibly falling asleep this time. Central's clear, 737.

also with an update on the BOL on the semi-truck. Now at mile marker 71, I've received 3 calls now on this vehicle all over the road, possibly falling asleep behind the wheel. 11:45.

0: 3419 location. You were cut off. Try it again.
1: Lions.
0: Copy, Lions. 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
0: I'm clear. 19, can you copy a call, please?
1: Good.
0: The venue is 7204 East Grand River, lot number 487. If you could make contact with my caller, Molly by TX, she's out of the area currently. She apparently had a neighbor go there yesterday to collect the rest of her belongings. And when he got there, the door was locked, although the owner left it unlocked for him. So he crawled into a window and found that all of her property is missing.
1: Clear.
0: Just so you're aware, 3415 was out there on Saturday for a report of someone that walked into the residence and said that they were there for a Facebook purchase.
1: No, clear.
0: 1148.
2: Central with an update on the BOL. Another caller advising that the semi has gotten off at the 67-mile marker. Braining on the semi says, why is a wheeler? Unknown direction of travel. Central clear 1149.

0: dispatch to Life Ambulance, Priority 3 Medical in Ionia at 620 West Main Street, 620 West Main Street. Apartment A is the Adam. Crosses are Adam Street and Kendall Alley. They're responding for a 46-year-old female. She's a stage 4 cancer patient with kidney cancer, advising she's having severe pain in her left shoulder. She did advise no chest pain or discomfort. Alert, conscious, and breathing, central's clear at 11:53. Four nine units, your status.
1: 4923, here.
0: Four nine 18 status.
2: Central for 418, taking a traffic stop, pulling into 418 Maldi, Black Ram, 6 Paul, Queen, Yellow, 93.
0: I'm clear. 1154.
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0: 349.
3: Show me out at 375 South Main Street on a 10-9 attempt. 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
0: I'm clear. 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
0: 24.
3: If I didn't, I'm clear of my warrant arrest.
0: I'm clear. Thank you.

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1: 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I'll advise Jefferson and Lincoln doing a burnout ladder to follow the truck.
0: 10-4.
1: 11-2-5.

0: Center from 4018.
1: Good.
0: That's going to be a negative on that. I saw this vehicle traveling eastbound at Lincoln and Dexter before I stopped it.
1: Okay.
2: Thank you.
1: 1156. Central Dispatch to Conduit Units and Horner Units, DOL, eastbound on Lincoln from Jefferson for a black truck, possibly a Dodge, caller advised, did a burnout, went up on the curb, and ladders fell out of the truck. Continued eastbound on 21, no registration given. Central's clear, 1157.

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1: No security. 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
0: Go ahead with that.
1: Test of Moore, M-O-O-R-E, for Shea, S-H-E-A, middle of Adam, 10-28 of 8-4.

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0: 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I'll be out at court again and unavailable.
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0: I'm going to be out at 11759 Five Mile Road for follow-up. 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
0: Tina Maria Nelson, 228 of 84, shows positive CMS, discharged from probation in 23, probation revoked, original charges 3500 related. Also shows an FLC warrant out of your department, cash only bond of $8,350, arrears over $33,000, and she shows registered to that address. You were broken. 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
0: The warrant is out of your department.
1: I'm clear. 24, are you clear on that?

0: 这个在收货头上。
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1: Robert Zero, Adam Charles Henry 5.
0: Lena on a 2004 Chevy Silverado, registered to Devin Sir of Portland, valid 9 of, check that, stand by. Sorry about that. Plate expired 9/27 of 25.
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1: Yes, he is clear and valid 2030 out of Portland. Cycle endorsement.
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0: 9 from 24, or 24-9. 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Yeah, I'm at the trailer, but it's on a separate property now.
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0: Good.
1: Justin, the manager at Brentwood 2, I would like you to speak with Rick from 1202-202. Again, 1202-202. He was heard banging on something upstairs, and there was a dog yelping. He's since left to an apartment at Brentwood 1. The tenant there is Samantha, unknown last name.
0: Yeah, I'm clear.
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1: Bye-bye. Goes back on 2008 Chevy Trailblazer, registered to Nicole Meehoff out of Grand Rapids, expiration 410 of 24. Do you have your note?
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Be responding for a 57-year-old male, altered LOC, E4 is en route. Central's clear, 1327. Second tone, priority 1, medical 11652 West Grand River Avenue, 11652 West Grand River Avenue, Cottage 2. 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

0: 22 from 5. 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
0: 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Expiration 915 of 26, EIV no.
1: Clear. We'll have that vehicle stopped here. Steel and Brown.
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0: Show's clear.
1: 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Can you copy ATX?
0: Yeah, I see it. I'll give him a TX.
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1: October 13th at 10 a.m.
0: Clear, thank you.
1: You're welcome.

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1: Affirmative.
0: Thanks.
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0: Be able to check on a female, all black, Forest and Lodge Street in the city. 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

0: 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He's 10-4. 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
1: 10-4, thanks. 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
0: Tough world. 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

0: mean, I've checked New North Texture, Fargo, and the WISA, and not find anybody.
1: Time clear. I went all the way down to 66. I want to check Roselawn real quick, and then up UTL on my end.
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0: Right, I'm 10-4, time for Walker North, we're clear of it.
1: I'm sorry, you were a little broken. You said you're 10-4 and clear of it?
0: Affirmative. It's Tanya Cook. She has a pre-existing injury from an incident a few days ago. She wants nothing to do with us. She's continuing northbound.
1: Clear, I'll show you clear. Go ahead.
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0: Oak Hill, 647 Crawford, 647 Crawford. Scott Shields is very irate, yelling at tenants, currently banging on the main office door right now, trying to get in.

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1: Clear, someone did state that he had a firearm. Unknown location. Our caller has not seen it.
0: Okay. Just that he owns one. Disregard.

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1: Good.
0: Can I get you to a tip on a male subject that's been OWI on felony probation?

0: fighting for.
1: And you can claim.
0: 4T57.
2: From 627. Yeah, the anonymous caller just got a hold of me, also referenced that subject. Apparently, drive through building also.

0: Central 2, 49 first responders for a PI accident slash seizure slash possible entrapment. It's going to be Perks, 875 East Lincoln Avenue, 875 East Lincoln Avenue. Have a report of a Ford escape. Driver of the vehicle had a seizure, hit another vehicle, possibly trapped in the car. Units respond.
1: 18 responding. 18 from 22, grab the engine.
2: Copy. 22, we have plenty of personnel on station. We'll take the engine. 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
1: Clear.
0: PI accident at Perks, 875 East Lincoln Avenue in Ionia, 875 East Lincoln. Crosses of Lovell and Skyview. Have a report of a subject driving a Ford Escape that had a seizure, hit another car, possible entrapment in one of the vehicles. Central clear, 1503. Ionia Central 23425, seeking response for a PI accident in front of Perks, 875 East Lincoln. 875 East Lincoln crosses Lovell and Skyview for a Ford Escape. Driver of the vehicle had a seizure, hit another vehicle, possible entrapment. 25, are you clear?
1: Paper. Running 18.
0: 18.
1: I'm on scene. Give me a minute for a sit rep.
0: Clear, thanks.
1: Letter from 418.
0: Go ahead.
1: At the outside, continuing 22, I have a fuel leakage.
0: Yeah,
1: continuing med 1.
0: Yeah, they're here right now.
1: I do not have an entrapment, but I will need attention.
0: I'm clear. 4922, are you clear, sir?
1: Hey, sir. You can hear me on scene.
0: I'm clear. Station 49, are you clear?
3: 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Station 49 is clear. Engine 4 is en route with 3.
0: Engine 4 en route with 3, 1504.

0: 25.
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0: I have another female involved. This is fascinating. Can I have my personnel check her out? Just complaining of arm pain.
1: I'm clear for 1506.
2: Zero links.
0: Gotcha.

0: ambulance, need a second unit to respond for a PI accident at Perks in Ionia, 875 East Lincoln Avenue. This one is for a female complaining of arm pain, would like to be evaluated. Such as clear at 1507. Go to number one.
1: Edward William Paul, 2690.
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0: I'm clear, I'll get them all added.
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0: 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Clear the VI. 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
1: Okay.

Central Dispatch 2, Portland Ambulance, Priority 1 Medical, 7650 Ionia Road, 7650 Ionia Road, crossing Juniper and School Drive. Be responding on a 79-year-old female sick person, not alert, central's clear, 1529.

0: central dispatch to Rhode Orange Fire and Life Ambulance for a PI accident with entrapment and vehicle smoking. 66 in front of the Herbert's Chicory near Grand River. 66 just north of Grand River. 110 vehicle officer O'Connor says that she's trapped by her legs and sees that the vehicle is emitting some gray colored smoke. Central's clear at 1535. Rhode Orange Fire, respond for a PI accident. It's going to be 66 just north of Grand River. 66 just north of Grand River. Two vehicle accidents. One is a small gray vehicle off the roadway. Caller says that she is trapped by her legs and that the vehicle is emitting some gray smoke. Central's clear, second town at 1536.
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0: Edward Union Young, 395.
1: Lean 2015 Chevy Trax. Amanda Herb Stress out of Tyler Street. Hovers in mail at 3 of 27. Andy, yes.
0: No, fair, thank you.
1: You're welcome.
2: Grand River. Steve Road, north of Grand River, 4 PI accident. It's going to be for an elderly female. Was hit in the face by the airbag. It did break her glasses. She's complaining of facial injuries. Punch is clear. Check that. 1540.

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0: Well, I have 66 northbound blocked.
1: 66 northbound blocked, 1541.

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0: Handicap 7715, Mary 3, it's a black town and country if you got it.
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0: Can I attach it to a extra patrol request in Orleans?
1: Abram.
0: Okay, thanks. He doesn't need contact unless he needs more info.
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0: Can I get a phone request for a reason for that town and country, please?
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0: 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I'd appreciate it.
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0: 10020 West Riverside Drive, checking out a Margaret Hobbs. Callers from centralized intake said that she has is significantly underweight. Nobody's heard from her in a while, and her daughter, Anna Lee Hobbs, that lives with her, has a criminal violence history.
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0: 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We'll be all set for checks.
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2: I believe I found that truck from the VOL. 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
2: I'm clear. I'm going to attempt contact, see if I can talk to him about his driving behavior.
1: 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What's your location?
2: It's going to be 553 Washington Street.
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1: No further.
0: I believe I copied 10-4. 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
0: I'm clear. Thank you. 1624.

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1: 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Go ahead.
0: Can you show me route 2296 West State Road on follow? I'll advise on the lot when I'm there. No checks needed.
1: Clear 1641.
2: Central has a VOL southbound 66 from the county line, southbound 66 from the north county line, on a Burgundy Impala on all registration, driven by Michelle Alexander, who her son is possibly on 3500. Central clear 1641.

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1: 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E1 is en route for a 68-year-old male, unresponsive. They are requesting you, just in case.
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0: 21 Cafe Com. Well, being checked, Woodhaven Apartment 701 Kent, Wood Apartment Number 7. Apartment 7, Greg at Modestead requesting a well being check on his father, John. He was discharged from United yesterday and is not answering his phone.
1: You need dispatch fire, they have sets of keys, just in case.
0: Absolutely. Ina Central Building on duty, life EMS. Assist to PD. Ready 2 at Woodhaven, 701 Catwood, 701 Catwood. Apartment number 7. On a well-being check on an 83-year-old male. They're just requesting if you could start that way. Central Clear 1733.

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0: You can go ahead and send me that herbicide complaint.
2: Self-inflicted wound is entering the apartment. No medical needs, you can't find it.
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1: Okay, the venue is 2883 East Riverside, 2883 East Riverside between Mugby and Guernsey. I've been making contact with Amber Turnus. She's waiting at Even More Perks with 66 and 21 for a civil standby.
2: Okay.
1: And just be advised, the male half in this that is supposed to be living at the residence did pull a gun on the caller and her children a few weeks ago, according to the caller.
2: Okay.
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0: 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Grand River and Kaiser, 46, Adam Young, 9 on a silver Dodge pickup.
1: 1758.
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1: 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For 26 status.
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0: 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Have a good night.
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0: Received a call from Nadia at 647 Crawford looking to do some follow-up. If one of you can have a check for.
1: I see it, Central. Thank you.
0: Thank you. 1840.

0: 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Copy an address for follow up.
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0: 5662 Cedar Road. We'll take check from around.
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0: Good evening. 25 and 15 are going to be in car 43. 26 is going to be in car 66. Days are out. 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
0: Good evening, I'll be in service car 13. 6 will be in car 4, unavailable on a median. I'm going to take highway days off board.
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1: Go ahead.
0: Jefferson and Hall Road, called in by 498T, advised 3-car PDA, no injuries. 2 are blocking, a gray sedan and a RV.
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1: Done.
2: I apologize. We're going to do a neighbor case this time and different answers for you.
1: Go ahead with this.
2: 85607 Tooley Road.
1: I'm sorry, 567 what road?
2: Tooley Road.
1: I'm clear. Will you need checks?
2: Start with them, thanks.
1: Clear 1907. 466 status.
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1: I'm clear.

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0: Yes, please.
1: Clear 1920.

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1: Fine, we'll be clearing that address. 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
0: Yeah, I'm sorry.
1: Cardio out check.
0: Yep.
2: Central 3014, copy, please.
1: 3418.
2: Edward Sam Nora, 8041.
1: Be advised, the trailer plate came back, no title information on computer.

0: sent to dispatch, Lions Mare, Fire, and Life EMS have a car versus pedestrian in front of the Muir Mini Mart. 296 East Maple, 296 East Maple, Central Square at 1924.
1: 26, Orleans Road, North, Eastland.
2: 6444, Divine Highway, Cotton Creek, Trent, Trent. 35, that's last.
3: 6444, if you can respond. 3426, if you want to start that way to assist.
1: Dana.
2: 44 is clear. 35 will point that way in a second.
3: 35, if you're going to head that way. 26, if you want to stay available for other calls, please. You guys are in similar areas. Car break 3418, go ahead.
4: Owner's request for Reese's towing for the sedan.
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0: Hey, you're in attending center dispatch, Beltline on duty. Have a report of a tree down Orchard and Kenwood. Orchard Street and Kenwood Avenue, blocking both lanes. Unknown if there's any lines down. Central's current 1842.
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0: 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Are you calling?
1: Negative. We were not.
0: Clear.
1: 1944.
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0: Do you have any for Regis?
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0: Hi, Ian, they're here.
1: Central Square.
0: Central, officially. Can you put in the notes what hospital he was transported to?